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0: that's what I'm saying. That's what I'm saying. Yeah. Yeah, I'm saying. I'm saying. I'm saying.
1: I'm
0: saying. I'm
1: 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I'm
0: saying. I'm saying. I'm saying. I'm saying. I'm saying. I'm saying. I'm saying. I'm saying. I'm saying. I'm saying. 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
0: Yeah, a hick. Nur Song Mamion's got a long jigger kung joke, doesn't rilla. Nurmas Hung Long Ak Jigger Kung Chickel. Mahiga, I'm to lend in the yin to Yango.
1: Yango,
0: too. When she's to lend in our singing was it?
1: No,
0: yeah, the Mahiga. Norma, some long ach jig come. A higa.
1: Mahi cunyon the tarada.
0: Oli. Tachi lends in a gent in Yanguri, cunyon, rea. Yeah, the need to our new more Yungo in the Zigachira Higitigo.
1: Yeah,
0: Yatani to a new amudo, tangling coni to as in the carsum war some kangara, carsum bora, war some bokangara.
1: Carson show my merge, Manson caravarum johnsa.
0: Harry, carsum war some mina show o my mer caravarum johnsa. 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
1: Yeah.
0: Jamsi keys, and I said, Gamsi keys. 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That's some boy.
1: A jerker
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go go go go go go go go go go go go go go go go go go go go go go go go go go go go go go go go go go go go go go go go go go go go go go go go go go go go go go go go go go go go go go go go go go go go go go go go go go go go go go go go go go go go go go go go go go go go go go go go go go go go go go go go go go go go

0: Nyamkanamba chetsu de moina. 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